David, Timber, Henry Greenway. 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Big up the session, it's a blessing, another juice flavor.

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That C note on the bass and J Bird on the drums. 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

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Check it out. The story begins, my cousin was still little. Another crack baby born into the ghetto. 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His spirit dying like a black rose petal. 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

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Look on the front page, pain the youth is felt. You gotta play your hand, you don't. They say it's a war on drugs, but it's a war on myself. Time to make a change, change don't change itself. Look on the front page, pain the youth is felt. You gotta play your hand, you don't. 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Look, cuz. Yeah, rock that out, crew. 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

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Time to make a change, change don't change itself. Look on the front page, pain the youth has felt. You gotta play your hand, you dealt. They say it's a war on drugs, but it's a war on myself. Time to make a change, change don't change itself. Look on the front page, pain the youth has felt.

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And I say, what's up, bang the cut. 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Yeah. 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

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Yes, K-Star. 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

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Cause check it out.

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Take it out, crew. 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Pow. Irie. Niceness. Yes, y'all, and it don't stop. Juice Crew make your body rock, yo. Yes, y'all, and it don't stop.

holler. All I wanna do is make the ladies holler. Every time I come through, it's the West Coast holler. Shine like a dollar. Show me the money, that's what I say. Every time, you know I'm gonna let ladies lay. Let the beat lay, let the beat play. Every time I'm gonna come and then I shine the day. When I youth, I was a house rocker. Now they call me Chill the Boots Knock. 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Now they call me Chill the Boots Knock. Each and every time we come through to shock you, Drew's crew, we gonna get you right.

make some noise, Pearl. Where you at tonight? You feeling this? You feeling this? Are you feeling this? J-U-C-E. J-U-C-E. Are you feeling it? J-U-C-E. Are you feeling it?

Do you love it? Do you love it? Say yeah. Do you love it? Yeah. Do you love it? Say yeah. Do you love it? Yeah. Do you love it? Say yeah. Do you love it? Check this out. I want it out of the game, but they keep pulling me back in. Is it fortune or fame? Is it competition? Many a call. Only few were chosen. Can't half step, cause the game's exposing. A complete surrender. Got to represent a new breed of

said we vibing, yo. We just want a reason with my Idrin. We realizing what? I just want a reason with some Aishin and my Idrin. What? A reason with my Idrin. Put me on. I got

I wanted out of the game, but they keep pulling me back in. Is it watching no fame? Is it competition? Many a call, only few were chosen. Can't half step, cause the game's exposing. A complete surrender, got to represent. A new breed of artists with a new precedent. Feet on the harness and the skill list. Not only a member, I'm the president representing.

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You're gonna rock it with us. 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You're gonna rock it with us. All right, check it out. Check it out. I got a verse. I got a verse. All right. I said it's nice this year.

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Check it out. 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Wreck it. The people in the vibration. 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Help I and I sing I song. It's not wrong where you know where you're going. Zion's in my third eye growing. Yeah, we

0: This one, like I said, y'all see the flyer, right? This is kind of an early celebration, if you know what I mean. And you know, everybody got a couple more weeks.
1: Yo. Thank you. No worries, Basie. 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
0: Wow,
1: that's like, yo, this is a song that I just wrote with Ishii. I know he's busy.

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1: We got to unplug this guitar here. So mute this guy, and I'll plug it into the mandolin. Ooh, here we go. 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Excellent work. 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

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So communicate and make a

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0: Hallelujah. 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

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Ishi Dube! And the Masagana Band, local crew right here, Reggae Rising. One more time, lift it up. 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

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Miss Critical. Miss Critical.

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Give a little love. That's what we do. Positive energy coming through every time. 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

the vibes, and we coming high. Every time you know I got a judge in my sight, we gonna rock it all night. It's the J-U-C-E-S.

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Yeah, don't worry, I don't worry, I don't worry, I don't worry.

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Yeah. 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

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This is the third annual. 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

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Thanks, y'all. 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It's good. Thanks for having us. We're just going to just keep the vibes going. We just want to give, you know, give y'all a little energy injection, you know. Let's do this. It's a beautiful day. 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They let you out, huh? 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

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Oh, so thank you all so much. What a wonderful day, huh? Yes, yes. So we have a couple things to give away before y'all leave. 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

0: We gonna keep this party going, y'all. 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
1: Yeah.
0: Y'all feeling a little warm?
2: Put your hands

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Like a lion in a coming with the coming, y'all. Keep it coming every time we get it forward, y'all. We not go home. We on the run. We have been fun. Our job ain't done.

0: stage presence right there.
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0: Very nice.
1: I need some out of that chorus, though.
0: That's fine.
1: Out of the chorus. I mean, not that. Nice. I know where the chorus is or anything, you know what I mean?
2: What do you need?
0: Throw on that shit.
3: That's cool. I like that style.

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1: Technical difficulties.
2: Let's get technical.
3: 1 second.
2: It could get intellectual. Maybe a little sexual.

Oh,

That's right. No, thanks. Eventually, I'm telling you, there's a bunch of people gonna come in here. They're all gonna be drunk. They're gonna be out of control. It's gonna be a